can't sleep. But right after coffee or right when I can't eat, I miss you in my front seat. Still got sand in my sweater, some nights we don't remember. Do you miss me like I miss you? Messed around and got attached to you. Friends can break your heart too.

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2: Told you not to worry, but maybe that's a lie. Honey, what's your hurry?

Wagin, a capante, he fell at the two left at the phone for Bianca Junk Lebe Bubus is a he, Wagin, a capante, he fell at the two left at the phone for Bianca Junk Lebe Bubus is a he, Wagin, a capante, he fell at the two left at the phone for Bianca Junk Lebe Bubus is a he, Wagin, a capante, he fell at the two left at the phone for Bianca Junk Lebe Bubus is a he, Wagin, a capante, he fell at the two left at the phone for Bianca Junk Lebe Bubus is a he, Wagin, a capante, he fell at the two left at the phone for Bianca Junk Lebe Bubus is a he, Wagin, a capante, he fell at the two left at the phone for Bianca Junk Lebe Bubus is a he, Wagin, a capante, he fell at the two left at the phone for Bianca Junk Lebe Bubus is a he, Wagin, a capante, he fell at the two left at the phone for Bianca Junk Lebe Bubus is a he, Wagin, a capante, he fell at the two left at the

Never thought that you was like this. I took the tag off a major priceless. I just spent a half a meal on a chandelier. Now you tryin' to cut me off like a light switch. Tryin' to stay in Ali. Saying that you need some time to breathe.

France, Italy, Germany, Poland, Ireland, Ukraine, Romania, Moldova, Iceland, Greece, Spain, Sweden, Brazil, Sri Lanka, Australia, Austria, Japan, Portugal, Finland, Singapore, USA, and now in Armenia, 88.3 FM.

with my gold chain swinging in a German. Real G's fam bringing in a German. Got some bad bees singing in a German. In a German, in a German. In a German whip, in a foreign car. In a

Italy, Germany, Poland, Ireland, Ukraine, Romania, Moldova, Iceland, Greece, Spain, Sweden, Brazil, Sri Lanka, Australia, Austria, Japan, Portugal, Finland, Singapore, USA, and now in Armenia. 88.3 FM.

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